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3: Fox News, I'm Angelo Bavaro. The U.S. carrying out airstrikes against Iranian targets.
4: In response to Iran firing a one-way attack drone against a Singapore flagship. So this is in response for what the president has said was a breach of the MOU, the Memorandum of Understanding, and a breach of the ceasefire.
3: Fox's Jennifer Griffin. Israel and Lebanon signing a U.S.-mediated framework agreement in what's described as a first step towards peace.
5: I've told all the parties here today, it's the beginning of the beginning. There's a lot of work ahead. We don't in any way underestimate the difficulty of the task ahead, but we understand the importance of it, how vital it is, and we are honored to have played a part in bringing this together.
3: That is Secretary of State Marco Rubio. 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
3: Fox News, I'm Angelo Bavaro. The U.S. carrying out airstrikes against Iranian targets.
4: In response to Iran firing a one-way attack drone against a Singapore flagship. So this is in response for what the president has said was a breach of the MOU, the Memorandum of Understanding, and a breach of the ceasefire.
3: Fox's Jennifer Griffin, Israel and Lebanon signing a U.S.-mediated framework agreement in what's described as a first step towards peace.
5: I've told all the parties here today, it's the beginning of the beginning. There's a lot of work ahead. We don't in any way underestimate the difficulty of the task ahead, but we understand the importance of it, how vital it is, and we are honored to have played a part in bringing this together.
3: That is Secretary of State Marco Rubio. 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
3: Fox News, I'm Chris DeMeo. The U.S. military resuming strikes on Iran in retaliation for a drone attack launched by the regime on a commercial cargo ship.
4: The airstrikes involving U.S. warplanes lasted about 1 hour. U.S. Central Command issued the following statement. U.S. forces conducted strikes against Iran as a powerful response to yesterday's attack on a commercial ship that was transiting the Strait of Hormuz.
3: Fox's Jennifer Griffin. The Supreme Court has cleared the way for the Trump administration to terminate the temporary protected status for hundreds of thousands of Haitian and Syrian immigrants. Congressman Chip Roy.
5: They are doing the right thing. And all this wailing and gnashing of teeth is a bit much.
3: Roy appearing on Fox's The Ingram Angle. Left-wing Gavin McKenna is the first overall pick of the NHL draft. McKenna selected by the Toronto Maple Leafs. 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
3: Fox News, I'm Chris DeMeo. The U.S. military resuming strikes on Iran in retaliation for a drone attack launched by the regime on a commercial cargo ship.
4: The airstrikes involving U.S. warplanes lasted about 1 hour. U.S. Central Command issued the following statement. U.S. forces conducted strikes against Iran as a powerful response to yesterday's attack on a commercial ship that was transiting the Strait of Hormuz.
3: Fox's Jennifer Griffin. The Supreme Court has cleared the way for the Trump administration to terminate the temporary protected status for hundreds of thousands of Haitian and Syrian immigrants. Congressman Chip Roy.
5: They are doing the right thing, and all this wailing and gnashing of teeth is a bit much.
3: Roy appearing on Fox's The Ingram Angle. Left-wing Gavin McKenna is the first overall pick of the NHL draft, McKenna selected by the Toronto Maple Leafs. 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
3: Fox News. I'm Deborah Valentine. Former Trump National Security Advisor John Bolton pleading guilty in federal court today to one felony count of illegally retaining a national defense information. Fox's Kevin Cork.
4: The DOJ says between 2018 and 2019, he emailed more than 1,000 pages of information about his day-to-day activities as National Security Advisor, including top secret information, to a pair of family members.
3: Prosecutors are recommending Bolton be sentenced to 5 years in prison. U.S. Southern Command has officially begun surging forces into Venezuela following Wednesday's devastating back-to-back earthquakes. Fox's Dana Marie McNichol.
5: An unknown number of survivors are still trapped under the rubble. With a possible death toll in the thousands, native Venezuelans here say the immediate aid from the Trump administration will save lives.
3: The death toll now at 920. 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

0: To celebrate 250 years of America, the Colonial Center is hosting a patriotic art contest for grades K through 12. 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
3: News. I'm Chris DeMeo. The U.S. military resuming strikes on Iran in retaliation for a drone attack launched by the regime on a commercial cargo ship.
4: The airstrikes involving U.S. warplanes lasted about 1 hour. U.S. Central Command issued the following statement. U.S. forces conducted strikes against Iran as a powerful response to yesterday's attack on a commercial ship that was transiting the Strait of Hormuz.
3: Fox's Jennifer Griffin. Israel and Lebanon signing a framework agreement mediated by the U.S. after several days of talks to secure an end to fighting.
5: Hopefully we'll have many more of these conversations and make real and tangible progress so that the people of both of these countries can be hopeful about their future, a future of peace.
3: That's Secretary of State Marco Rubio. Left-wing Gavin McKenna is the first overall pick of the NHL draft. McKenna selected by the Toronto Maple Leafs. 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
3: News. I'm Deborah Valentine. A mistrial declared for the arson suspect in the devastating Palisades fire in California.
4: A judge ordering Jonathan Rinderknecht to remain detained ahead of a new October 19th trial after declaring a mistrial over a deadlocked jury.
3: Fox's Kristen Goodwin reporting. The death toll from Wednesday's back-to-back earthquakes in Venezuela has now climbed to over 900. 51,000 people remain missing.
5: Hundreds of structures have been destroyed, leaving survivors homeless. U.S. military search and rescue teams reportedly are now on the ground to assist.
3: Fox's Evan Brown. A man with the same name and party affiliation as Alaska Republican U.S. Senator Dan Sullivan is eligible for the August primary and can appear on the ballot, a judge ruled today. Superior Court Judge Thomas Matthews' ruling overturns a June 15th decision. 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
3: News. I'm Chris DeMeo. The U.S. carrying out airstrikes against Iranian targets.
4: In response to Iran firing a one-way attack drone against a Singapore flagship. So this is in response for what the president has said was a breach of the MOU, the Memorandum of Understanding, and a breach of the ceasefire.
3: Fox's Jennifer Griffin. Israel and Lebanon signing a framework agreement mediated by the U.S. after several days of talks to secure an end to fighting.
5: Hopefully we'll have many more of these conversations and make real and tangible progress so that the people of both of these countries can be hopeful about their future, a future of peace.
3: Secretary of State Marco Rubio, the State Department said the framework establishes a process for dismantling Hezbollah for Lebanon to regain territory and that was taken by the Israeli forces. At least 920 people are dead in the earthquakes in Venezuela. 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
3: Fox News, I'm Deborah Valentine. Former Trump National Security Advisor John Bolton is scheduled for sentencing in October. Bolton pled guilty in federal court Friday to one felony count of illegally retaining national defense information.
4: The Justice Department says in 2018 to 2019, Bolton emailed more than 1,000 pages of information about his day-to-day activities as National Security Advisor, including top secret information to two family members. Neither person was authorized to receive it.
3: Fox's Mike Emanuel. The death toll from Venezuela's earthquakes has climbed to at least 920 people, 51,000 reported missing. Fox's Eben Brown.
5: Earthquakes registered magnitudes in the 7 range, hitting late Wednesday in coastal cities such as La Guaira and Morón and the capital of Caracas.
3: The U.S. military is deployed to assist. 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
3: News. I'm Chris DeMeo. Former National Security Advisor John Bolton pleading guilty to illegally retaining classified files.
4: He emailed more than 1,000 pages of information about his day-to-day activities as National Security Advisor, including top secret information, to a pair of family members.
3: Fox's Kevin Cork. Prosecutors learned Bolton's emails had been compromised by foreign hackers. The U.S. military conducting airstrikes against Iranian targets after Tehran's drone attack on a Singapore-flagged cargo ship in the Strait on Thursday.
5: President Trump has complimented the new Iranian leadership as rational and not radicalized. However, that doesn't make them trustworthy.
3: Fox's Peter Ducey. Iran claims its forces will continue to target vessels as long as Israel persists military operations against Hezbollah in Lebanon. 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
3: News. I'm Deborah Valentine. The U.S. launching fresh attacks on Iran on Friday in retaliation for the IRGC's drone attack on a cargo ship in the Strait of Hormuz.
4: We have a statement from CENTCOM saying that the targets were drone and missile storage sites as well as radar installations. It is a strong warning shot across the bow at Iran to get the IRGC under control and to stop firing on ships.
3: Fox's Jennifer Griffin, President Trump calling the attack a violation of the ceasefire. The U.S. military on the ground in Venezuela providing help following devastating earthquakes. Fox's Dana Marie McNichol.
5: U.S. military forces are now on the ground in Venezuela with U.S. Southern Command leading relief efforts.
3: The death toll has soared to at least 920 victims, with 51,000 people remaining missing. America's listening to

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3: News. I'm Paul Stevens. Former National Security Advisor John Bolton pleading guilty to illegally retaining some classified files.
4: He emailed more than 1,000 pages of information about his day-to-day activities as National Security Advisor, including top secret information, to a pair of family members.
3: Fox's Kevin Cork. Prosecutors had learned Bolton's emails had been compromised by foreign hackers. U.S. military conducting airstrikes against Iranian targets Friday after Tehran's drone attack on Singapore-flagged cargo ship in the Strait of Hormuz on Thursday.
5: President Trump has complimented the new Iranian leadership as rational and not radicalized. However, that doesn't make them trustworthy.
3: Fox's Peter Doocy. Iran says its forces will continue to target vessels as long as Israel persists military operations against Hezbollah. 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

0: Hi, I'm Kelly Reese, the town manager for South Hill.
1: And I'm Mike Moody, the mayor of South Hill. We are excited to invite you to Sparks in the Park, a celebration of America's 250th anniversary, as well as the town's 125th anniversary. We'll be celebrating Thursday, July 2nd at Park of Park, beginning at 5 p.m., with music from the Bounce Party Band and DJ Shep Moss, food and beverage vendors, and of course, fireworks at dawn.
0: So bring your family and friends and your lawn chair and come celebrate with us. Also, a big thank you to all of the sponsors that make this event possible. 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
3: News on Daria Albinger, a gubernatorial candidate in a major midterm state, says President Trump's border protection policies are working.
4: An open border is not a border. A nation without borders is not, in some sense, a nation at all. And I look at not just the southern border policies, but the other policies that even left-wing cities have imposed.
3: Republican Vivek Ramaswamy of Ohio on Fox's Hannity program. Questions over the term separation of church and state.
5: What our commission report focuses on is that America can fight back and say, no, you're not going to accuse me. You're not going to allege that I'm breaking the Constitution when it's not in the Constitution.
3: Texas Lieutenant Governor Dan Patrick is a member of the President's Religious Liberty Commission, which released its report this week. America's listening to Fox News.
6: This is WRAL meteorologist Chris Michaels with the forecast for your Saturday, starting out warm and muggy as we head into the afternoon. Hot and humid with high temperatures 88 to 90 degrees. And we'll see some scattered storms developing this afternoon and evening with a quieter overnight. Temperatures dropped near 70. We'll do it all over again heading into Sunday afternoon and evening. Listen here every hour for WRAL forecasts. And when severe weather breaks out, we break in.
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0: morning, Tradio fans and listeners, and welcome to Tradio on the Radio. It's your show to call in to buy, sell, trade, or give away right here on the air on Rewind 101.9. I'm your host, Jimmy Martin, and I'll be taking your calls at 447-7128 in just a couple of minutes, as soon as we look over the reminders for the Tradio show. So first of all, no firearms, no mattresses or box springs. Now, if you're a business or you offer some kind of service, well, that's a paid ad. Whether it's child care in your home or handyman services, maybe you do some kind of lawn care like tree trimming or grass mowing, plant planting, leaf raking, and such like that. Maybe you're a backyard mechanic or you custom make items, sit with the elderly, clean houses. 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With that said, I'm ready for your calls at 447-7128. We'll get with Henderson Fruit and Produce in a little while. They were pretty busy this morning, so we'll have to get back with them in a little bit. So call me now, 447-7128. If you have items to put on the show today, ring me up and let's put you on, okay? Coming up this weekend, the Colonial Center is going to be holding auditions for their Stars and Stripes review. That is going to be on Sunday at 2:30 or Monday at 6 o'clock. They'll be in the auditorium there, but you'll need to use the actor's entrance to enter the auditorium. They have Bluetooth and CD capabilities available. They ask for no a cappella auditions unless that's how you intend to perform. Okay, you can sing a song, you can dance a dance, you can do a poem or recite a poem or a speech or perform a skit or instrumental, anything that relates and honors to the 250th anniversary of the U.S. of A. Got questions? You can email Catherine Madaraz. That's KMADARASZ at colonialcentervA.org, and she will respond to you. Okay, you might can call her on Monday. She's not going to be there answering the phones today or tomorrow. So that was to be 262-4170. Let's go to the phone with our first caller. Good morning on Tradio.
1: Good morning. 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
0: Okay.
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0: All right, buddy. 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Have a good day.
1: Yep, you too.
0: Bye-bye. I got a 2003 GMC Duramax. 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And he's got a custom-built chopper, too. Give him a call about that. 225-0498. That's 225-0498. Oh, lost that one. Call me back. 447-7128 is my number for Tradio on the Radio. Good morning, you on Tradio.
2: Good morning, Jimmy.
0: Hey, buddy. What's up, man? What are you doing?
2: Not much. Just sat back listening to the show.
0: Oh, thank you. I appreciate that, man. What you got?
2: Yes, sir. I want to put that yard man riding lawnmower back on this morning. It's got two brand new drive belts on it. It's got a 17 horsepower bridge that's riding John Deere mode on it. I can't send pictures. It's yellow in color. Got a brand new belt on the deck. All new fuel line. It's in good shape. $275 firm.
0: Okay.
2: It's got a 38-inch deck on it.
0: Okay.
2: And I can't send pictures.
0: All right.
2: And phone number is 434-264-4957.
0: 4957. All right, my friend. Thanks so much for calling in this morning. Have yourself a great day, man.
2: You too.
0: We'll see you, man. Uh-huh, bye-bye. Got a yard man, 38-inch cut riding mower for sale. Got a bunch of new stuff on it, belts and stuff. Give him a call, 264-4957. That's 264-4957. 447-7128. That's my number for Tradio on the radio. 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Good morning on Tradio. You on Tradio? Maybe not. Well, we'll get you then. Good morning on Tradio.
3: Hey, good morning.
0: Good morning.
3: Just wanted to let everybody know they're having a big yard sale here at 604 Goods Ferry Road in South Hill, Virginia. Something for everyone, and all proceeds will be going to the youth group from Southside Baptist for Bible Camp this year.
0: Okay. All right. You got a number to call for directions or info?
3: Sure. 434-774-774. 8267.
0: All right. Thank you, dear. Good luck.
3: Thank you. Have a great day.
0: Got a big yard sale going on today, 604 Goods Ferry Road here in South Hill, and it's sponsored by the youth folks over at the Southside Baptist Church. So help them out. They're going to go to summer camp or something. Anyway, 774-8267, 774-8267. 447-7128, that's my number for Tradio on the radio. Got some items to sell today, something you're giving away. Maybe you're looking for something today. I don't know. Call me up, 447-7128. That's my number for Tradio on the radio. Let's see who that is. Good morning, you're on Tradio.
4: Hey, good morning. How are you, Jimmy?
0: I am great. Hope you are too, dear.
4: Yes, sir. Sure. Good. Am.
0: What can I do for you?
4: Hey, I have a brand new pair of Merrell women's work shoes. They have a composite toe. They have never been worn. They are brand new in the box. I'm looking to get $60 for them. I bought them by mistake from somebody else. I went all the way to West End last weekend to get them.
0: Oh, no.
4: And then
0: wow.
4: Realized what they were.
0: Oh, goodness.
4: So, $60 firm.
0: What size are they?
4: Oh, I'm sorry. Yes.
0: No?
4: 7.5.
0: 7.5. Women's.
4: Yes, sir.
0: Okay. All right.
4: And my number is 804-938-3196.
0: Okay.
4: I live in Amelia, but depending on where you live, I'll meet you wherever you want.
0: Okay. Good enough, dear. Thanks so much. And you have a wonderful day.
4: You have a nice fourth.
0: Thank you.
4: Bye-bye.
0: Too. Bye-bye. I got a set of a pair of Merrell work boots, women's work boots. They got the composite toe, she says. 7.5 is the size. And they're new. Give her a call, 804-938-3196. That's 804-938-3196. All right. 447-7128. That's my number for Tradio on the radio. Give me a ring if you got some items to put on today, and I'll you get to talk to all our listeners out there on this Saturday morning. It's a fairly nice morning. It's a little on the humid side, but it's not too hot yet. But it's gonna get that way. So y'all just be prepared and be sure you keep yourself hydrated. Okay, All right, let's see here. I was going to check the temperature. 76 degrees, that's not too terribly bad. Okay, get out and go to that yard sale, help the folks out at Southside Baptist Church. Okay, I'll tell you what, let's take a little quick break and let's go down to, let's check out Rocky Branch Contractors. They got something big coming up next Saturday. 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
0: 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Okay, 447-7128, that's my number for Tradio on the Radio. Got some items to sell today, something to give away. Just give me a ring and let me put you on. And we'll talk about your items that you've got for sale, trade, or giveaway today, okay? All right. Coming up next weekend, next Thursday, actually, it's Sparks in the Park. It's the Town of South Hills' big celebration of independence and anniversary of the 125 years of South Hill, too. 250 years of USA and 125 years of the Town of South Hill, okay? Starts up at about 5 o'clock at Parker Park, and it runs about 10 o'clock. It's a free, family-friendly event. They'll have food and music and fireworks and more musical entertainment from DJ Shep Moss and the Bounce Party Band. How about that? Some recorded music and some live music too, man. And, of course, some food and your friends all gather around getting ready to watch the fireworks that will happen after dark, okay? So come on out. It's going to be fun at the Parker Park here in South Hill, Sparks in the Park. It's going to be fun time celebrating the U.S. of A. and the town of South Hill, okay? All righty, 447-7128. That's my number for Tradio on the Radio. We've got some items to sell today. Call me and let's put you on the air and talk about your items that you've got for sale, trade, or giveaway today, okay? All right. Let me see. What else? Oh, here's another way the Colonial Center is celebrating. They have got, they got auditions for that Stars and Stripes review this weekend. But they also got a patriotic art contest going on for kids, kindergartners through 12th graders. The winning artists will receive certificates on the final performance night of the Stars and Stripes review, but they will have these pieces on display through all four performances of that, okay? Need to drop off your patriotic art at the Colonial Center by July 1st. Now, they're not open today, okay, or Sunday. Well, actually, yeah, they're not open today or Sunday, but Monday morning, just get it on, and Wednesday is the deadline to get that art in there, okay? right. So get it in there. If you got questions, you can call 262-4170. Again, they're not in. You could leave a message for Catherine, I suppose. But anyway, 262-4170. Box office and office hours are 8:30 till 4, Monday through Friday. Okay? All right, 447-7128 is my number for Tradio on the radio. If you have items that you are trying to get rid of, you're tripping over them in the shed or the basement or the garage or the attic or whatever, and you can't get to the other things that you need, you're afraid you're going to hurt yourself, well, let's get rid of those things. Get them out of your way and get them into somebody else's hands that might use them a little bit better than you are. I know, I collect junk too, man. I got so much stuff. And I just, I mean, some of it, I've got it out there for sale over there at my little store. So y'all come by and check it out. Okay. All right. Anyway, if you've got something for sale, give me a call. Let's put it on and we'll talk about your items you've got for sale, trade, or giveaway today. Look, the VCU Health Community Memorial Hospital has got their Smart Kids 101 babysitting training course going on for kids ages 11 to 14. It's a free class. It runs from 8 till 3:30 on the days that they have it. Okay, they only got a couple of days left that they're holding these, and they have a limited number of spots available. You need to call and reserve your child's spot at 584-5390, and hopefully there are still some spots available for this babysitting training course, okay, because the kids will learn all kinds of cool stuff, like how to react in an emergency situation. That would include child and infant safety, poison control, CPR, first aid, basic child care skills, and they also learn about business and build self-esteem too, skills that last a lifetime. And at the end of the course, students will receive a babysitting certificate and be certified in American Heart Health Savers CPR and first aid. How about that? It is a one-day course. It's 8 hours. And it's taught at VCU CMH in the Education Center. That's inside the care building. And a parent must come inside and sign the consent forms when they drop their kid off. Okay. Again, register by calling, register your child at 584-5390, 584-5390. Okay. All right. 447-7128 is my number to call. If you call me, I'll answer like this. Good morning. You're on Tradio.
8: Good morning, Jim. How are you this morning?
0: I'm doing great, buddy. What you up to today? Oh, I know what you're up to. But you tell me.
8: Yeah, Jim. I'm going to put that garage sale back on today, Jim.
0: Okay.
8: On 2716 Black Ridge Road. Okay. We got some of everything over there today, Jim. But we took the clothes up.
0: Okay, don't have any clothes. Okay, all right.
8: If somebody's still looking for the clothes, you know, they can call me. It just didn't have enough room in them, so we had to take up some stuff.
0: I got you. Okay.
8: And they can call me at 434-532-92. For the clothes, because my wife, she'll be here.
0: Okay.
8: And size sixes, medium clothes, size, and men jeans and khakis and all. And her, my sister, she got all kinds of stuff, like two. Okay. Like, cherry pickers, she got which is motor, the motor puller, you know.
0: Uh-huh, right.
8: And she got a drill press.
0: A drill press.
8: And she also got electric drills.
0: Okay.
8: And she just got all kinds of stuff.
0: All kinds of stuff down there. Okay.
8: Just give her a call at 755-5376. Or they can call me, Jimmy, because my sister really don't know nothing about, you know, if they ask a question about the drills and all this stuff and what is what.
0: I got you.
8: So I told her it was well for them to call her because she asked me yesterday. I don't know what this stuff they called me. So
0: I got you. All right.
8: But,
0: okay.
8: You know, she's the one having the sale at her house with all the stuff.
0: All the stuff. Okay. And she still got the camper?
8: Oh, yes, sir.
0: Yeah, got a Springdale camper. Okay. All right.
8: 2018.
0: Okay.
8: It was a Springdale.
0: Okay.
8: And they're fully loaded, Jimmy. Fully loaded.
0: All right. Cool, man.
8: TV and all. Flat screen.
0: Okay. All right, buddy. Well, let's send the folk down there. See if we can clear out some of that stuff in that shed, okay?
8: Yeah. We cleared out some of it last week. I'm going to tell you, she really got rid of pretty much stuff.
0: Good, good. All right. All right, bud.
8: I don't know if I hope it don't rain or nothing, Jimmy, but they called for it.
0: Yeah, I know. We need it, but, you know.
8: Yeah, kinda, we do, but she in the garage.
0: That kind of helps.
8: That's right.
0: That's right. All right, buddy. Yeah. All right.
8: All right,
0: thanks,
8: Jimmy.
0: Man.
8: You have a good one.
0: You too, buddy. Bye-bye.
8: All right, buddy.
0: Bye-bye. Got a big garage sale going on. That's at 2716 Black Ridge Road. I might have to use LaCrosse if you're GPSing it. All kinds of stuff, all kinds of tools and shop stuff. Got a camp or two, and then some clothes. They had some clothes down there, but they had to take them up because needed some space in the garage. But anyway, you can call 532-9293. Or 755-5376 for more information. Good morning on radio.
9: Good morning.
0: Good morning.
9: My sister has a hospital bed. It's really nice. It has an air mattress on it. You can let your feet up or your head and shoulders, and she even has sheets go with it.
0: Uh-huh.
9: So if anyone is interested, call 729-3924.
0: 3924. All right, dear. Thanks so much for calling. Have a wonderful day, okay?
9: Okay, you too.
0: Thank you. Bye-bye. Got a hospital bed for sale. Give her a call at 729-3924. All kinds of features on that thing. 729-3924 if you're interested in the hospital bed. Okay? All right, 447-7128. That's my number for Tradio on the radio. Got some items to sell today. Call me and I will put you on and answer like this here. Good morning, you on Tradio.
10: Good morning to you, Jimmy. How are you, buddy?
0: Fine, my friend. How are you?
10: Well, I've got 1 foot in the saddle.
0: 1 foot in the saddle. Okay. All right. Well, let's get the other one in there now.
10: Almost there. A week and a half.
0: Okay.
10: Wow. I thought I'd maybe somebody sitting around a lake down here in one of these big old party homes got a bar or either a pool table. But you could be a pool table room, something like that.
0: Right.
10: I've got a neon bar sign.
0: Okay.
10: It's a big glass tube neon. It is vintage. It's got a 1990 manufacturer sticker, hard metal sticker on the transformer box. Red in color.
0: Uh-huh.
10: It says B-A-R.
0: Okay.
10: It's beautiful for a bar scene.
0: Right.
10: I'll take $150.
0: Okay.
10: Yes, sir.
0: Anything else?
10: 755-1227.
0: Okay. All right. Anything else today, bud?
10: That's all.
0: That's all? All right, my friend. Look, thanks so much for calling. You have yourself a great weekend, man.
10: All right. You too, Jimmy.
0: Hang in there. Take care, buddy.
10: You too. Yes,
0: bye.
10: Sir.
0: Bye-bye. Got a neon bar sign. It's a red neon glass tube that says bar. Okay, it's about, 2 foot by 2 foot long by 9 inches tall, I believe. Give him a call, 755-1227. It's a real treasure there. Good morning on Tradio.
8: Good morning, Jimmy. I also forgot to put on that I have a swimming pool still in the box.
0: A swimming pool. Okay.
8: Yes, sir.
0: What size is it?
8: It's a 10 by, I don't know, but it's a nice size one, Jimmy.
0: Okay.
8: It got all attachments to it and everything, the filters and all that in it.
0: Okay.
8: And I never used it, Jimmy. I mean, I put it back in the box. I had it in the shed, man, about a year or something.
0: Uh-huh. So, okay.
8: I pulled it out, and I said, I ain't going to do nothing with it, man.
0: Okay.
8: So I'm gonna let somebody. The thing costs $150.
0: Okay.
8: And I take $60 for it.
0: Okay.
8: Just like it is.
0: Okay. All right.
8: Yeah.
0: 532-9293,
8: the same number. I forgot about that.
0: I'm sorry, but that's no problem, man. All right, thank you, buddy. We'll see you.
8: All right, Jimmy.
0: All right, man.
8: All right, buddy.
0: Bye-bye. I got a above-ground pool that's in the box, okay? Give him a call, 532-9293. All right, that phone's going to do that weird. There we go. Good morning on Tradio.
11: Good morning. How you doing today?
0: Fine, buddy. How you doing?
11: Hey, man. Don't get any better than this.
0: That's right. Nice,
11: it's
0: nice morning.
11: Outside.
0: It is a nice morning.
11: So
0: sure, sure enough. Nice morning. Yeah. Yeah, buddy. All right. What you got today, buddy?
11: I'm still looking for a motor for my Toyota. A gentleman called me up, said his friend has got a motor for sale, and he says he really wants to sell it, and he needs money. So I said, well, all right, I'll call you tonight. Well, I erased his number by mistake.
0: Oh, no.
11: So if he's listening, if you'd give me a call, I'd appreciate it.
0: Okay.
11: And I've got some headlights for a Dodge Caravan or Dodge Grand Caravan and body parts for a Dodge Caravan from 2001 to 2007. It's a gold-colored one, so if somebody has a gold one, they need a door or something smashed in. I've got the one that'll match. So,
0: okay.
11: If anybody's interested, they can give me a call. I'm over here in Green Bay, and I got a New Hampshire cell phone, 603-817-8922.
0: All right, my friend. Thanks so much for calling in this morning. Have a wonderful day, okay?
11: Thank you, Jimmy. You too.
0: Bye-bye. Looking for that motor. He had a guy call, and he lost his number, unfortunately. But anyway, looking for the 22RE Toyota motor. It's going in his 94 Toyota pickup. And he's got a set of headlights new in the box for a 2001 to 2007 Dodge Caravan. Got some body parts for the same vehicle as well. Call him up, 603-817-8922. That's 603-817-8922. Good morning on Tradio.
12: Good morning, Jimmy.
0: Good morning, dear. How you doing?
12: I'm doing okay.
0: Good.
12: I know this is a long shot, but I'm going to throw it out there anyway.
0: Okay.
12: If anybody has a purebred German Shepherd puppy or knows of anyone who has some, I'm looking for a male, and they can reach me at 434-774-4150. And again, it needs to be a puppy.
0: It needs to be a puppy, okay? Yep. All right.
12: Male.
0: Okay, male puppy, German Shepherd, full-blooded. You want papers?
12: I'd like it, but it's, you know, not necessary.
0: Not a deal breaker, okay? All right, good enough. All right, thanks, dear. Appreciate it. Good to hear from you.
12: Mm-hmm.
0: Have a good day.
12: Bye-bye.
0: Right, bye-bye.
12: You too, bye.
0: Looking for a male German Shepherd puppy, full-blooded, preferably with papers, but not a deal breaker if you don't. 774-4150, 774-4150. 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

0: Rewind. On the flip side, which is over on West Danville Street, you will walk right by the South Hill Farmers Market, where I've got Melanie Coleman standing there and waiting to tell me all about what's happening at the Farmers Market today. Right, Melody?
1: That's right. We've got 17 vendors here out this morning,
0: okay.
1: And we've got a nice breeze flowing through the square,
0: uh-huh.
1: And making it a little comfortable.
0: All right. And what all kinds of vendors do you have today?
1: We have a meat vendor. We have produce vendors. I have a new one that has, she makes her own perfume.
0: Oh.
1: I've got some farm crafts. Let's see, handbags, walking sticks, goat's milk soap. And we've got all kinds of baked goods. We've got sourdough bagels and muffins and bread and got cakes and pies and some cutting boards.
0: Oh, wow.
1: And what else we have? Oh, our Lake Country Arion agent is here with some information on dementia and how to apply for Medicare.
0: Cool.
1: For our older adults.
0: Okay.
1: And we have jewelry. I have several jewelry vendors.
0: I bet you got
1: and
0: some honey, too,
1: rugs.
0: Don't you?
1: Rugs that are made out of strips of sheets.
0: Oh, wow.
1: Beautiful.
0: How cool is that? Wow. I bet you got some honey down there, too.
1: Yes, the honey tea. I always forget about Mr. Yerby. That's terrible.
0: Don't want to forget about
1: my
0: him.
1: He's assistant manager.
0: Yeah, right, and he's a staple down there with his local honey, right?
1: That's right.
0: Absolutely. So now, if I wanted to be a vendor down there at the Farmers Market on Saturdays, every Saturday from, what, 8 till noon?
1: 8 till noon.
0: Through the end of October, okay? How do I become a vendor? And what are the there's some qualifications in there, right, Melody?
1: Yes, you have to make, bake, or grow your own product.
0: Okay.
1: You have to personally make them.
0: Right, okay. Okay.
1: We don't resell.
0: Okay.
1: You can go to southhillva.org,
0: mm-hmm.
1: and go into Farmers Market and then under Forms, and there's a form for you to fill out. And when you hit Submit, then the next business day, they will send it to me.
0: Okie dokie.
1: And you will be added.
0: All right. Okay. And it's a small fee.
1: It's $25 a Saturday.
0: Okay.
1: But there's still two packages. One is $8. You can do 8 markets for $50, or you can do 12 markets for $70.
0: Well, it would be foolish not to do 8 markets for $50 when it's $25 a Saturday, right?
1: That's right.
0: Right. So,
1: that's
0: commit yourself to 8 markets, and you're saving yourself $150, right?
1: Yeah, you're saving a lot.
0: Yeah, that's right. That's right.
1: And we've gone up on it. We did go up this year.
0: Did you? Okay. Okay. It used to be $5, bucks, didn't it?
1: But if you do the math, you're definitely saving buying
0: the
1: package.
0: Absolutely.
1: Yeah.
0: All right, Melanie. Well, I hope you have a good crowd down there today. It's a nice day, nice morning to get out. It's going to be hot this afternoon, so get out there this morning and check out all the great things that they have down at the Farmers Market today.
1: That's right.
0: Okay. Get some good victuals to fix up this evening, or just eat a bagel while you're there, right?
1: That's right. We got picnic tables.
0: Yeah, okay, great.
1: Sit down and eat, or meet somebody down here and have breakfast.
0: Yeah, how about that? All right. Thank you, Melody. Y'all enjoy your day.
1: Thank you.
0: Thanks so much.
1: Thank you. Bye-bye.
0: Bye-bye. All right, Melody Coleman, she's a market manager for South Hill Farmers Market. If you head on down there right now, you can get a fresh bagel and eat some breakfast or something down there right now and pick up some produce for carry home for supper. Yep, or lunch or whatever. So, anyway, if you want to be a vendor at the market, which they would love to have you, just go to southhillva.com. 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I'm sorry. And go to Farmers Market and apply. Okay? All right, let's hop. 447-7128 is my number for Tradio on the radio. Got some items you want to put on the show today? Ring me up and I'll put you on and we'll talk about your items you've got for sale, trade, or giveaway today. All right. Hey, look, coming up next weekend, here's something else fun to do. On the 4th,

0: 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They don't accept any other forms of payment. And no outside food or beverages are allowed because local vendors are there featuring some great food and beverages as well. And no pets either, please. So come on out and enjoy Swingin' Medallions. The gates open at 6. The band starts up about 7. That's next Saturday the 4th. Back to the phone. Good morning. You're on Tradio.
1: Yeah, Jimmy, I thought I'd give you a call back today and advertise this stuff again.
0: All right.
1: See if today might be the lucky day or not.
0: It might be. You never know, man. You just never know when you hit the right listener or when the right listener decides, yeah, I'm going to do that. Okay?
1: That's it.
0: All right. So all what right. we got?
1: I'm going to list that stuff again. And all of this stuff, like I said, brand new in the box, never been used, never been hooked up or nothing.
0: Okay.
1: The first is that Westinghouse gas-powered pressure washer is 4,400 PSI. And like I said, dropping the prices for July 4 specials, I guess.
0: Okay.
1: Take $450 for that.
0: Okay.
1: That X-Power air mover fan that, like I said, blows like to dry paint in houses or dry carpets if you have water damage. And like I said, I take $160 for that.
0: Okay.
1: And it's got receptacles on it too where you can hook up other fans or drills or...
0: or whatever, lights or whatever. Right, I got you.
1: That's it.
0: Okay.
1: And the next one is a Toro battery-powered 16-inch chainsaw kit. Like I said, it comes with the battery and the charger. And I take $180 for that. And I got a Cobalt 20-inch battery-powered push mower. It's foldable where you can fold it up and stick it on the side of your garage so you won't be tripping over it.
0: Okay, cool.
1: And like I said, that's got charging battery and all with it.
0: Okay.
1: And I take $180 for that.
0: Okay.
1: And the last one, I sort of bought this one in a hurry and really didn't pay us. This one's a Cobalt 12-inch battery powered chainsaw, but it didn't come with the battery or charger. But if some of these listeners out there might be interested, if they've got like a Cobalt battery powered impact wrench or 24-volt drill, that same Cobalt battery will fit in this chainsaw. And like I said, just a tool was like $130, and
0: okay.
1: I take $65 for this.
0: Okay.
1: Like I said, somebody got a battery or whatever, they can come out with a cheap chainsaw.
0: There you go. All right. Cool, man.
1: And like I said, if anybody interested, they can call and leave a message, and I'll call them back this afternoon, and number is 434-446-2356.
0: 2356. Thank you, buddy. Have a great weekend, man.
1: Yeah, man. You too, now.
0: Thanks, bud. Bye-bye.
1: Bye-bye.
0: I got a Westinghouse 4,400 PSI pressure washer. It's gas-powered. Got an air mover fan. Moves some air fast. Got a Toro 16-inch chainsaw. It's a battery-powered setup. Got the battery and charger to go with it. Got a Cobalt 20-inch push mower. Same deal as that Toro. Got the battery pack and the charger to go with it, and got a Cobalt 12-inch battery powered chainsaw with no battery. Okay. He's got a pretty decent price on that. It's 446-2356. That's 446-2356. Good morning on Tradio.
2: Good morning, Jimmy. How are you?
0: Fine, dear. How are you doing today?
2: Okay.
0: Good. What you got today?
2: Let's see. I got a F-150 for a 6-foot bed hardtop cover that covers fiberglass that covers the back of the truck bed.
0: Okay.
2: And I still got those super ATV limit straps, 19 inches, for like ATVs and stuff.
0: Right.
2: And I still got the Arctic titanium chiller.
0: Okay.
2: And then I have the Yoshmore single exhaust, the R5-3 for motorcycles or cross rockets.
0: Okay.
2: And I have the Devil dual exhaust still.
0: Okay.
2: And let's see. The phone number is 434-321-3621.
0: Thanks so much, dear, and have a wonderful day, okay?
2: I did have a question. I was trying to write down all the stuff for the vendor stuff. She said it was $25.50 for 8 months, and the 12 months, I was wondering how much it was for.
0: Eight sessions. I don't know what the full year was. I think it was $100 for the whole year, but you're...
2: Already. Okay.
0: So I think you can, if you email them, go to southhillva.org and do your application, and she'll be glad to get back with you. You might could call the town office on Monday and inquire, and they might could tell you. Okay.
2: Okay.
0: Okay.
2: All right. Thanks. I appreciate it. Sure thing. Have a good weekend.
0: You too. Bye-bye.
2: All right. Bye.
0: Got a hard bed cover for a F-150. I should have asked about the bed size on that. But anyway, give her a call. She'll tell you. Also got a Super ATV, a set of Super ATV 19-inch straps to hold down your stuff. Got a Arctic titanium water chiller for your greenhouse or hydroponics. Also got a an exhaust system for a it's an R5-3 single exhaust. Got a dual exhaust also for a motorcycle or dirt bike or whatever. Give a call to 321-3621, 321-3621. Good morning on Tradio.
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0: 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Is it a pickup?
3: No, it's a Blazer.
0: Blazer, okay. All right, let's see if we can find for you, buddy.
3: All right.
0: 755-1278? Yeah, 78. Okay, great, bud. Thanks, man. Have a good one here.
3: All right, you too.
0: Bye-bye. Trying to find a radio. We got to find him one, man, for his 99 Chevy Blazer, okay? 755-1278. That's 755-1278. Needs a radio for his Blazer. Yeah, we got to find him that. Good morning on Tradio.
4: Good morning.
0: Good morning.
4: I'd like to put a wood splitter. It's got a Honda motor. It's 27-ton hydraulic. And the number to call is 434-755-1499 or 434-222-2846. And he's asking $600 for it.
0: All right, dear. Well, thanks so much for calling. Have a wonderful day.
4: You too.
0: Thank you. Bye-bye. I got a 27-ton wood splitter. It's got a Honda motor on it. Give her a call at 755-1222. That's not right. 755-1499 or 222-2846. Good morning on Tradio.
5: Hey, morning, buddy.
0: Hey, bud. What's happening, man?
5: Oh, sound like you're busy, busy, busy.
0: You ain't lying, buddy. The phone it wouldn't ring to begin with, and now it won't stop. That's what happens.
5: That's the way it goes.
0: That's how it goes, man. What we got today, bud?
5: Today I got this. It's a commercial. It's a Hobart commercial.
0: Stand mixer?
5: Stand mixer. It's 100C or C100T. I know it's got 100 and a C and a T in it.
0: Okay.
5: So I'm pretty sure it's a 100C.
0: Okay.
5: C100T to T for timer.
0: Okay.
5: Like I said, it's a commercial mixer. It weighs about 91 pounds.
0: Good heavens.
5: It runs really good.
0: Okay.
5: I got the bowl and a couple of whisks, but I don't have the dough hook or the paddle for it.
0: Okay.
5: I'm looking to get, I'll drop the price down to $500. That's about half of any of them you'll ever find on the internet.
0: Oh, yeah. Okay.
5: I just don't need it.
0: Gotcha.
5: And I've got some Glance glass cleaner. It's 1.5 gallon concentrated, non-ammoniated. Looking at $25 for a jug of that. I have the Hot Springs commercial cleaner. It's 2 ounces to a gallon. It's 1.5 gallons. It's concentrated. I'm looking to get $25 a gallon for that. I've got the Rigid 2-tool combo, 18-volt drill and 18-volt impact driver, brand new in the box with the two batteries and a charger. Looking to get $145 for that. And I've got a Makita reciprocating saw, 12-amp, brand new in the box, never used. I like to get, I think $90 for that. And the last thing I got is, it's a Craftsman dual saw. It's got two blades that run opposite directions. It's brand new. Girl bought it, but she was afraid to use it. and I like to get, $90 for it.
0: Okay.
5: 434-321-3053 or 4807119.
0: 7119. Thank you, buddy. Have a great one, man.
5: You too, man. We'll see you, buddy.
0: See you. Take care. Bye-bye. Got a Hobart commercial stand mixer. It's a C100T, he believes, is the model number on that thing. Also got some Glands. Glass cleaner. It's non-ammoniated. It's concentrated. Got some Hot Springs concentrated cleaner, commercial cleaner. Got a Rigid drill and impact driver combo. They run off of 18 volt batteries. I got the batteries and the charger to go with that. I got a Makita 12 amp reciprocating saw. That's a plug-in model. Also got a Craftsman dual saw. Ask him about that. 321-3053 or 4805 4807119. Good morning on Tradio.
6: Good morning. How you doing today?
0: Fine, buddy. What's up?
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0: Okay. 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The wheelchair thing? 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
0: Yeah. Okay.
6: Real heavy.
0: Okay.
6: Truck.
0: All right. My brain ain't working today. It's Saturday, man. I've had it today already.
6: My car never works anyway since I got no.
0: I got you. Gotcha. All right, buddy. Thanks.
6: All right.
0: Thanks for calling, man.
6: Weekend.
0: Uh-huh, you too. 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
8: 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If we don't have it, you don't need it.
0: Okay. And we're back on the Tradio Show, and we'll be taking your calls in just a couple of minutes. But before we get to your calls, I think I've got Crystal on the line here with from Henderson Fruit and Produce. She has been swamped this morning, and she's going to tell us about those great specials she's got going on today. Right, Crystal?
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0: Crystal, thank you so much, my dear. Have a wonderful weekend, okay?
9: Thank you.
0: Bye-bye. That's Crystal down at Henderson Fruit and Produce, where she's got a warehouse full of other items. Go down there and check them out. All right, let's get to this call here. Good morning. You're on Tradio.
10: Good morning. Looking, if Hab Baker is listening, I would like for you to give me a call concerning some of your products.
0: Okay.
10: Number is 434-636-2694.
0: 2694. All right, dear. Mm-hmm. Look, if you call me back after the show, I can probably find his number. It might take me a few minutes, but just call me back right after the show, and I'll see if I can find his number, if that would help you.
10: Well, I had it, and I lost it. Oh, so
0: okay.
10: I'll
0: believe that. Okay, thank you, dear. Bye-bye.
10: All right, bye.
0: All right, Hab Baker, she's interested in some of your restaurant equipment, I believe, okay? 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
11: Hey, Jimmy. I was trying to get that number for the guy that's looking for a radio for his Blazer.
0: Yes, 755.
11: 755-1278. Okay, and is that 434?
0: It is.
11: Okay. All
0: okay.
11: Right. Thank you.
0: Sure thing. Bye-bye.
11: All right. Bye.
0: Okay. All right. Let's see who we got here real quick. Good morning on Tradio. Got to be really fast.
12: Good morning, Jimmy. You're a hard person to get up with.
0: It is. The phone has been wide open. What you got real quick? I'm out of time.
12: I just wanted to say, wishing my daddy, Freddie Molkai, a happy birthday today. He's 92 years old.
0: Freddie Molkai, celebrating 92. Wowee. Congratulations to Freddie.
12: Yes, sir. Thank you. We're going to have a big cookout for him and fix some homemade ice cream today.
0: All right. Sounds like fun. Well, y'all enjoy. Thank you, dear.
12: Okay.
0: Thank you. Bye. Happy birthday to Freddie. Bye-bye. All right. That sounds good, Freddie. Better than the cake. Yes, indeed. And happy birthday, Freddie Molkai. 92 years old today. 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Got a sawmill too. 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Look, I've got to get out of here, man. I'm out of time. I'm going down to the Martin Collection, 128 South Mecklenburg Avenue, right downtown South Hill. All kinds of stuff on sale, special deals, and I got some furniture pieces in there now. Look in the window, and I'm going to have some other things later on this week. I think maybe for next Saturday, maybe. I'm hoping. Anyway, got to go. Y'all come see me, 128 South Mecklenburg Avenue at the Martin Collection. I'll see you Monday. Enjoy your weekend. Bye-bye. And I don't even know how to work the machine anymore.

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4: I'm Paul Stevens. Former National Security Advisor John Bolton pleading guilty to illegally retaining some classified files.
5: He emailed more than 1,000 pages of information about his day-to-day activities as National Security Advisor, including top secret information, to a pair of family members.
4: And that's Fox's Kevin Cork. Prosecutors learned Bolton's emails were compromised by foreign hackers. The U.S. military conducting airstrikes against Iranian targets on Friday after Tehran's drone attack on the Singapore-flagged cargo ship in the Strait of Hormuz on Thursday.
6: President Trump has complimented the new Iranian leadership as rational and not radicalized. However, that doesn't make them trustworthy.
4: Fox's Peter Ducey. Iran saying its forces will continue to target vessels as long as Israel keeps its military operations up in Lebanon against Hezbollah. 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
3: I'm Daria Albinger. Former National Security Advisor John Bolton will be sentenced in October. He's pleaded guilty to one count of mishandling classified documents.
4: The Justice Department says in 2018 and 2019, Bolton emailed more than 1,000 pages of information about his day-to-day activities as National Security Advisor, including top secret information to two family members. Neither person was authorized to receive it.
3: Fox's Mike Emanuel. Bolton could get up to 5 years in prison and a $2.5 million fine. The earthquakes in Venezuela have now killed more than 900 people, Fox's Evan Brown.
5: Both quakes registered magnitudes in the 7 range, hitting late Wednesday in coastal cities such as La Guaira and Morón and the capital of Caracas.
3: The U.S. sending search and rescue teams and humanitarian aid. 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
3: News. I'm Paul Stevens. The U.S. launching retaliatory strikes on Iran Friday following an Iranian drone strike on a Singapore-flagged cargo ship in the Strait of Hormuz.
4: Iran today confirming that it launched an attack targeting U.S. assets in the region, and shortly after, Bahrain confirmed that it came under fire from Iranian drone strikes, saying that that is a violation of the country's sovereignty and that Tehran is trying to undermine the ongoing peace effort.
3: Fox's Jeff Paul in Tel Aviv. A new note is claiming to know the identity of two kidnappers connected to the Nancy Guthrie disappearance.
5: TMZ is receiving yet another email from a person claiming to know the identities of Nancy's two kidnappers and promising video proof in exchange for one Bitcoin.
3: Fox's Chandley Painter, Nancy Guthrie, of course, the mother of NBC's Savannah Guthrie. 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
3: I'm Daria Albinger. A shaky ceasefire between the U.S. and Iran is being tested again. Iran launching a drone assault on Bahrain. That's the home of the U.S. Fifth Fleet in response to overnight airstrikes by the U.S. President Trump says a rise in Democratic Socialist candidates is the biggest threat to the U.S.
4: They're people that want to destroy our country. They hate our country. They hate our people. They hate the Democrat Party. The Democrat Party is in big trouble because this isn't stopping with New York.
3: The president addressing the Faith and Freedom Coalition's event. Several Democratic Socialists won their primaries this week in New York. More than 920 people are dead from the catastrophic earthquakes in Venezuela. That number is expected to rise with thousands still missing and possibly trapped in the rubble. America's listening to Fox News.

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3: News. I'm Paul Stevens. The U.S. launching retaliatory strikes on Iran Friday following an Iranian drone strike on a Singapore-flagged cargo ship in the Strait of Hormuz. And now today,
4: Iran today confirming that it launched an attack targeting U.S. assets in the region. And shortly after, Bahrain confirmed that it came under fire from Iranian drone strikes, saying that that is a violation of the country's sovereignty and that Tehran is trying to undermine the ongoing peace effort.
3: Fox's Jeff Paul in Tel Aviv. A new note claiming to know the ID of two kidnappers connected to the Nancy Guthrie disappearance.
5: TMZ is receiving yet another email from a person claiming to know the identities of Nancy's two kidnappers and promising video proof in exchange for one Bitcoin.
3: Fox's Chandley Painter, Nancy Guthrie, of course, the mother of NBC's Savannah Guthrie. 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
4: I'm Harmon Roberts. Fighting in the Mideast continues with attacks on another tanker in the Strait of Hormuz and on a U.S. ally.
5: Bahrain, which is home to the U.S. Navy's Fifth Fleet, says they were the ones hit by Iranian drones overnight. This does raise questions about the strength of this ceasefire.
4: Fox's Madeline Rivera. This follows yesterday's U.S. attacks on Iran in response to the IRG's drone attack on a cargo ship 24 hours before. All this putting more pressure on the preliminary peace deal. The death toll from Venezuela's twin earthquake soars again, reaching more than 1,400, and the number of people listed as missing, nearly 69,000.
6: Government officials expect the numbers to climb higher as searches through rubbled buildings continue. Hundreds of structures have been destroyed, leaving survivors homeless.
4: Fox's Eben Brown, America's listening to Fox News.

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3: News on Angelo Bavaro. The U.S. is helping with relief efforts in Venezuela after this week's devastating earthquakes, the death toll climbing to over 1,400.
4: U.S. Southern Command are leading the efforts. Acting Venezuelan President Delcy Rodriguez said that President Trump called her yesterday to reaffirm U.S. government support there. So survivors still trapped under the rubble.
3: Fox's Dana Marie McNichol. New strikes in the Middle East.
5: Officials in Bahrain, which hosts a U.S. military base, say they were the ones that came under attack from Iranian drones. All of this, of course, happening just a day after the U.S. military announced that it launched strikes along the southern coast in Iran. That military action was in response to Iran attacking a Singapore-flagged ship that was transiting the Strait of Hormuz on Thursday.
3: That is Fox's Jeff Paul. 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
1: And I'm Mike Moody, the mayor of South Hill. We are excited to invite you to Sparks in the Park, a celebration of America's 250th anniversary, as well as the town's 125th anniversary. We'll be celebrating Thursday, July 2nd at Park of Park, beginning at 5 p.m., with music from the Bounce Party Band and DJ Shep Moss, food and beverage vendors, and of course, fireworks at dawn.
0: So bring your family and friends and your lawn chair and come celebrate with us. Also, a big thank you to all of the sponsors that make this event possible. 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
3: This is a Fox News alert. New attacks on Iran. A new wave of U.S. attacks are underway against Iranian targets after Iran attacked another commercial ship in the Strait of Hormuz. A U.S. official says the strikes are broader than last night's, targeting air defenses, drones, and missile systems after Iran ignored warnings to stand down. Deadly flash flooding strikes Kentucky, the governor declaring a state of emergency. Governor Andy Beshear says the rain's been much more severe than anticipated.
4: We've seen 6 to 7 inches of rain in some parts of our Commonwealth, which has created dangerous conditions, flash floods, and I need you to be careful.
3: The governor said at least one motorist was swept away and killed by the flash floods. 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